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0: It's 1-800-990-2448. The July 28th. Unofficially halfway through summer.
4: Why don't you just stab me in the heart right now?
0: I know.
4: Come on.
0: That flew by.
4: How dare you?
0: So we're going to do our summer check-in to see how your summer's going. Do you have a summer bucket list, perhaps?
4: I think a lot of us, whether we physically write it down or just kind of have it in our head, we all have stuff that we want to do during the summer months.
0: So that's coming up. Also, Sasha's info dump.
4: How well behaved were you in school? Because I'm sort of feeling like detention isn't really a thing anymore. Or I guess kids are just really well behaved. I have a hard time believing that. But anyway, it seems like not a lot of us are getting detained when we're at school. I'll tell you more coming up.
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1: Sasha's info dump.
2: What's something you're so weirdly good at that you don't share it very often because people wouldn't believe you? I'll tell you what some people have come up with. Maybe you can add to it coming up. How well behaved are you in school? A recent survey on detention showed that only 4% of us often got detention, right, which is pretty good.
3: Yeah.
2: A majority of us, 54%, were never in detention. Little goody two-shoes over there. I also don't know if detention is really a thing anymore.
3: I don't think, like the Breakfast Club.
2: Right.
3: I don't think detention for teenagers in high school is a thing anymore.
2: No.
3: Maybe for elementary still, perhaps, but
2: for some reason, Breakfast Club, as much as they were being punished and they had to come in on a Saturday, are you kidding me? It seemed really cool.
3: It did.
2: And I wanted Saturday detention, but it just never happened.
3: Well, I guess you weren't bad enough?
2: I guess not. Yeah. But again, my parents were teachers.
3: Yeah, so there's no way. And your
2: every day was detention.
3: Your dad was a vice principal in charge of disciplinary detention.
2: My dad had to look after detention a few times. And I had to sit in on detention, not because I was in trouble,
3: because
2: I was waiting for
3: him to
2: be done work. Yeah. So I've seen my fair share of retention without getting in trouble. What's something you're so good at, but you don't talk about because people wouldn't believe you? Like a pointless talent or something that just sounds made up. Some of the most popular answers. Untying tight knots. Like, how do you discover that you're good at that?
3: Right.
2: But this person said, people always come up to me when their laces are stuck, jewelry's tangled, any types of cords. That's their number one. Guitar hero. This one person said, I dropped out of high school for a bit and played it nonstop to keep myself busy. I even won money at a couple of Guitar Hero tournaments. Another person said, I have this strangely accurate internal clock. If I need to wake up at 6:14 for a flight, I open my eyes, 6:14.
3: Get out of here.
2: No problem. No alarm needed, which is so wild to me.
3: That's crazy.
2: And another person said that they are weirdly good at picking handcuffs. And I'm curious about that.
3: You know.
2: How do you discover that you're good at picking handcuffs?
3: Only one way.
2: There's a couple ways, I think.
3: Really?
2: I think there's a couple ways.
3: To pick a bobby pin?
2: Oh, no, I mean ways that you would have discovered that you're good at it.
3: Right.
2: But yes, a bobby pin works for sure.
3: I wonder which one of us went to detention.
2: Exactly. That's your info dump.
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8: Cloudy tonight, the low near 15. Mainly sunny tomorrow with a high of 25. Sunshine continuing Thursday, high of 25, the low near 14.

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1: If you just popped in, we were commenting on how it's already the end of July, and unofficially, half our summer's now gone.
2: Yeah, and I am someone, I remember talking about this last year around this same time. You can get like the August scaries, right? Or the August anxieties. And I am definitely one of those people because I love summer so much. And as soon as it hits August, I almost get stressed out. Like, I'm like, I have so much stuff I need to do.
1: We were running down our summer bucket lists. And yeah, there's a lot of these items you just won't do.
2: Yeah.
1: And that's fine. That's
2: exactly.
1: Fine.
2: Yeah, like, why do something that I don't want to do?
1: Discover a new small town.
2: Oh, that's actually really cute.
1: Would you do that, though?
2: Oh, yeah, for sure.
1: You would.
2: And, like, go to a gross little dive bar at a small town I've never been to before?
1: Yeah.
2: Yes.
1: Berry picking?
2: Yes, I need to do that.
1: Okay. Eat dinner outside?
2: Love it. Done it.
1: Okay.
2: Good.
1: Visit a new winery, cidery?
2: Love it. I do that a lot.
1: Try a new patio restaurant?
2: Love that. I've done that.
1: Okay. Yep. We finally found stuff for you.
2: Yeah.
1: Whew. Spend a day without wearing jeans.
2: I do that every day.
1: Okay, good. See, I just made that one last one.
2: Okay.
1: So.
2: Is that something I need to work on?
1: Well, I don't know. I was just trying. I felt guilty because before we couldn't find you anything here that you like to do. So I felt like we needed to find stuff.
2: I do a lot of stuff.
1: I know you do. No,
2: just
1: I know.
2: Happen to not be on that list.
1: I know. I don't know. This is crazy. Make homemade lemonade. Yeah, see, this is what I'm saying.
2: Who has the time?
1: Adrian, your summer going well? Things getting checked off?
3: You know what? It's still to come. We bought a little travel trailer, so we're going to take it up for its second voyage this weekend. So, yeah, I know it's summer's a really busy time for me, of course, you know, with work and stuff.
1: Yeah,
3: but we get away when we can.
1: Oh, that's nice.
2: Do you find most summers you're able to do everything that you want to do?
3: No, I wish. By the time I get home, I'm so tired I could, you know, sleep for 2 weeks.
2: Yeah.
1: No kidding, right?
2: I get that.
1: Yeah, I feel that too.
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1: Okay, so we're almost unofficially through at least halfway our summer right now.
2: Say it isn't so.
1: My kids do a summer bucket list, and I'd have to say it's about half done.
2: Okay, so they're not on bad. Track, really, yeah. If we're halfway through.
1: Not bad. Trying to do a summer bucket list for Sasha, and it's a little light.
2: That's okay.
1: Yeah.
2: I think I get a lot out you of do. Summers. I thrive during
1: you,
2: this time you of year.
1: You do love
2: I
1: summers.
2: I love summers so much.
1: And there's things, though, that we're trying to find for you, so your summer bucket list is a bit more full than golf and soccer.
2: What's wrong with that?
1: No, I know. That's good.
2: I also just like standing outside and like...
1: Yes, just standing there, I know.
2: And letting... The sun just hit my face.
1: Mommy, what's that lady doing? She's just standing, honey.
2: I do that, honestly. Yeah. Like, I just, the feeling of warm sun on my skin, there's no better feeling.
1: Picnic in a park? Yeah, it's
2: there's
1: not.
2: There's bugs.
1: Yeah, it's bugs, yeah. Yeah, yeah. Sleeping in your...
2: On my patio
1: set?
2: Yeah,
1: your patio
2: set. I do that. Yeah, I do that all the time. I love napping on my patio. Okay, I'm good with that. Oof.
1: But nothing to do with sand or water. Yeah.
2: Not really. Yeah, I'm not, good.
1: Yeah, it's not you. And Tyler's more of a, your partner's more of an indoor kid too. So
2: he
1: he's
2: is,
1: not.
2: He is so pale.
1: Yeah, he is.
2: That's the other thing is we need to get that guy outside more.
1: Well, probably good for his complexion.
2: I would think so. Yeah,
1: I think so too.
2: We'll get him out there.
1: Poor fella. Poor fella. Checking in with Tia. How's your summer going so far then?
3: Always goes way too fast for sure,
1: but
3: certainly have had moments of enjoyment, and it's a bit of a different summer for us. Our oldest daughter's getting married, so there's been a lot of stuff going towards
1: That's
3: that
1: exciting.
3: Celebrations.
1: And, yeah.
3: Yes.
2: Is she getting married this summer?
3: She's getting married October 3rd.
1: Okay.
2: But you're definitely doing a lot of preparations during this summer.
3: Yeah, you bet. Oh. And I mean, that's the time to capture all our beautiful weather, right?
2: Yeah.
3: And have some of the bridal showers and time with family.
1: Yes. I just love a fall wedding. Oh.
3: Yes, isn't that true?
1: Yes. Mm-hmm. It's so pro move, Tia. That's just a pro move.
3: It's such a cozy time, so why not bring in some love in it, right?
1: Yes. No, absolutely.
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7: Cloudy tonight, the low near 15. Mainly sunny tomorrow with a high of 25. Sunshine continuing Thursday, high of 25, the low near 14.
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9: This duo from Ottawa consists of Erica Brighthill, who's a dynamic bilingual country singer-songwriter. Her influences include Shania Twain and Carrie Underwood. She shared the stage with everyone from Dallas Smith to the Rivertown Saints. The other half of this duo is Dan Petty, who, when he was younger, spent most of his time playing guitar with his buddies, working on, as he puts it, his hopeless hockey slapshot, and getting turned down by girls. Nowadays, he counts his influences as Brad Paisley, Dean Brody, and Kenny Chesney. Erica and Dan have joined together for their first duet ever. It's called What If I Did?

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0: If you're trying to get a hold of us, it's 1-800-990-2448. Case files coming up, seeing what's going on in music today. Okay, so Ella Langley crushes another record.
5: Of course she does. Oh, day after day with this one.
0: This one now puts her above Mariah Carey and Whitney Houston. So we'll get to that in a sec. Also, what did we learn today? Summer check-in. Do you have a summer bucket list that's half over now?
5: Don't say that.
0: I know. So we're compare notes to that. Also, if you had an hour, you only get an hour, I should rephrase that, to spend as much money as you can at some place where you have to physically be there, where are you? And by the way, sky's the limit with your budget.
5: Which is okay? The best part. Yeah. You could just go up and down every aisle of your favorite store. Yeah. You could maybe even go to a couple places. You have an hour.
0: 1 hour. Where do you spend it and what are you buying? Coming up. Also, Chelsea contacted us. Her 16-year-old daughter wants to cut ties with her summer job.
5: And it's a summer job, right? But Chelsea's wondering, is this really the time to just let her leave? Or is this a good learning lesson to just stick it out?
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1: Case Files.
0: All right, let's see what's happening in the world of music. Ella Langley has smashed another record. We'll tell you more about that in a sec. First, though, I had no idea. Shenandoah, which I love, mm-hmm. Church of Cumberland Road, next to you, next to me. Oh, it goes on and on and on. They've never played the Ryman.
2: Oh, really?
0: The Church of Country Music.
2: After all this time?
0: After 40 years, they've never played the Ryman.
2: I almost don't believe you.
0: I didn't believe it either. But on October the 8th, that's when they'll make their first appearance, their debut on that sacred stage.
2: Wow.
0: After 40 years. Marty Raybon says, yeah, to celebrate 40 years, I guess we get to play the Ryman.
2: Okay.
0: Like, Brett Kissel has played the
2: Ryman. Yeah.
0: Paul Brandt's played the Ryman.
2: Yeah. That's incredible.
0: Yeah. That's all I can say.
2: Okay.
0: That's all I can say.

0: Okay, congratulations, Ella Langley. She has once again broken a record. Choosing Texas has earned a 15th week at number one on the Billboard Hot 100 chart. That means it inches past Mariah Carey's We Belong Together and Whitney Houston's I Will Always Love You as the longest leading non-holiday hit by a female with no co-bill on it. Oof. Here is Ella explaining how Choosing Texas surprised everybody.
1: I mean, we loved the song when we wrote it. It was the song that I think me and Miranda clicked on, where it was like, all right, we're going to work together in a bigger way. But did we think it could do something like this? I don't know if you can predict that.
0: No, you can't.
2: I don't think you can either.
0: No. Ella co-wrote that with Miranda and two other writers as well. So congratulations, Ella Langley. That is absolutely fantastic. And those are your case files.
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8: Cloudy tonight, the low near 15. Mainly sunny tomorrow with a high of 25. Sunshine continuing Thursday, high of 25, the low near 14.

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1: So, what did we learn today?
0: Well, we learned a whole bunch. We learned that it's, halfway through our summer already.
2: So don't do it.
0: Halfway through? That's crazy. We were talking about your summer bucket list and found out that, albeit a small one, Sasha has A1.
2: Yes, A1. And I'm cracking it out. I'm doing everything I ever want or need out of my summer. It's great.
0: You're playing a lot of soccer?
2: Yes.
0: And some golf?
2: Yes.
0: And not beaches or picnics or hiking or bike riding.
2: I do need to go to the beach more. I get it. Yeah. But yeah, I don't need that.
0: No, oh my gosh.
2: I'm outside enough.
0: Yes, you are.
2: It's not like I'm just sitting inside twiddling my thumbs.
0: Get off that bike right now.
2: Yeah.
0: Yeah, you don't need that junk.
2: I don't need it.
0: See, there you go. We were asking you if you could spend 1 hour anywhere and have a limitless budget. Where would you go? And what would you buy?
2: And you have to be there in person. You can't just take the easy way out and like buy something online.
0: Yeah.
2: Ricky texted in and said, I would hit up the furniture store and buy every piece of furniture brand new for my home, which is so smart. And I wish I would have thought about that.
0: Yeah, I know. That is a smart one.
2: Yeah.
0: And Chelsea, she dropped off a note. She listens to the show. Her 16-year-old daughter wants to quit her summer job as a camp counselor, and Chelsea does not sure what she should do here.
2: Yeah, her daughter's just miserable. She doesn't like the sleeping arrangements.
0: Yeah.
2: The kids she's teaching are kind of annoying. She doesn't like the people she works with. Chelsea's just like, is this an opportunity to just tell her to plow through, or should I let her just up and quit?
0: Andy has the last word on that.
3: I'd let her get the hang out of there if she doesn't want to be there.
0: Yeah.
2: Oh, really?
3: Yeah.
2: Okay.
0: Well, you know, life is too short to be miserable at doing something.
3: Yeah, and if she's not happy, then she shouldn't be there.
0: Mm, I kind of feel that, too.
2: Yeah, because then she obviously wouldn't be doing a good job either, right?
0: Yeah.
2: Maybe it's just a bad fit in general for everybody involved.
3: Exactly.
2: Yeah, okay.
0: All right.
2: I get that.
0: Okay. Yeah, I'm kind of siding that way,
2: totally
0: too.
2: I totally understand that, too.
0: Yeah. Our show MVP is next.
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5: 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The closures are anticipated from July 14, 2026 through October 9, 2026. Traffic may be intermittently stopped on Tuesdays through Thursdays between 9 a.m. and 4 p.m. each day for periods of up to 15 minutes. In addition, the Southwood Road access to the Highway 11 southbound lanes will be closed from August 2026 through October 2026. Motorists should expect delays, plan alternate routes where possible, and allow extra travel time. Motorists are reminded to obey and follow all traffic control signage for the safety of both workers and the traveling public. For the latest information on highway closures and construction, call 511 MTO's Road Information Line or visit 511on.ca.

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1: So, what did we learn today?
0: The summer checklist is real as we take a look at the unofficial midway point of summer right now. Think about this for a second. Summer's halfway over.
2: Yeah, I mean, especially if you're kind of going by that school schedule, right? You get 2 months off for summer break and we are almost into August. It's crunch time now.
0: And the jury's split on Chelsea and her 16-year-old daughter that wants to quit her summertime job.
2: Yeah, she's not enjoying being a camp counselor. She only has 3 weeks left. So the mom's like, do I just let her quit? Or is this a lesson in life to be like, hey, just stick it out. You got it, girl.
0: Mm-hmm. If there's some unkindness going on and to what level that might be, that's where I would suggest maybe cut and go. But if she just wants to go because she just is bored, then
2: stick it out.
0: I think you might have to stick it out. And you get to spend 1 hour anywhere you want to be and buy anything you want to get, but you got to be there in person. Where are you going and what are you buying?
2: We did get a text from someone saying, I would go to the spa for an hour and get spoiled. Now, I see what you're saying here, but you want to use that hour to like run around and get as much stuff as possible. To me, being at a spa for an hour kind of be a waste.
0: It'd basically be
2: like you were resting on your laurels for an hour when you could be going and spending all that money.
0: Was it Mandy who texted in? She said, go to a real estate office and buy as much property as possible.
2: That is so smart.
0: That's way better than when I said it was, I'm going to go to a bank and get all the money I can grab.
2: And like, I just wanted to do supermarket sweep.
0: You wanted some really nice cheese.
2: Yeah, that's it.
0: But our show MVP goes to Adrian, who loves trading cards. And we asked him that he'd go to a trading card place and just get as many trading cards as possible. And he has a big collection right now. And the most expensive one he has?
3: I have a Steph Curry rookie card that I paid $100 for about, I don't know, 8 years ago. It is a PSA graded 10 gem mint. It is worth about $10,000 US.
0: Get out of here.
2: No. Yep. That is amazing.
0: $10,000 US?
2: Man, Adrian does not need show MVP from us because he's already winning with that.
0: Yeah, no kidding. Yeah. Hey, it's our show MVP. Ay, ay, ay.
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8: Cloudy tonight, the low near 15. Mainly sunny tomorrow with a high of 25. Sunshine continuing Thursday, high of 25, the low near 14.

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0: 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On the way, it's the good stuff. Great feeling story. Caitlin Clark gives back.
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4: Backpacks. I love it.
0: Yeah. Also, a friend, Chelsea, contacted us. She listens to the show. She has a situation, a brewing with her 16-year-old daughter.
4: And you know what? We've all been there. 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And that's what's going on with the daughter. And Chelsea's wondering, should I just tell her to stick it out?
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1: Yeah, man, that's the good stuff.
2: This is where we celebrate amazing things basketball players are doing. We call this the good stuff. So, ahead of this up-and-coming school year, I know we're already talking about school.
3: Ah!
2: The Caitlin Clark Foundation has teamed up with Des Moines, Iowa's public school to host a massive back-to-school event. Approximately 500 local students received brand-new Nike backpacks packed with essential school supplies. On top of that, they got fresh snacks, free books. And for Caitlin, she says, reading and education have always been hugely important in my life. I remember picking out books from the library, how empowering that was for me as a child, and how I got motivated. And that took me to a love of reading. I just want to help kids have that same experience to develop their reading skills and open their imagination to dream very big. I love that. And according to one of the supervisors at the school board, this is a great initiative.
4: And to our families, thank you for everything you do to support your children. And to our students, have a wonderful school year. Work hard, be kind, ask questions, and dream big. Thank you so much for being here, everybody.
1: Dream big. Yeah, man, that's the good stuff.
2: You know, I remember growing up as well, going back to school. One of the great things about the middle to end of August was trying to get all your new school supplies ready.
3: Oh, man, that's
2: right?
3: Such an exciting time, and labeling everything. Yeah.
2: And then to have that for kids that don't necessarily always get that opportunity, that's pretty amazing.
3: And it's cool. Caitlin Clark has really done a lot for, like, reading and literacy.
2: Yes.
3: She has a new book coming out November, too. She's written her own book, so she's all over that.
2: Love that. Well, listen, if you have some good stuff, let's celebrate it. You can contact us through our website.
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3: Cloudy tonight, the low near 15. Mainly sunny tomorrow with a high of 25. Sunshine continuing Thursday, high of 25, the low near 14.

0: Muskoka's best country, Country 102. Good to have you along, and we want to thank our friend Chelsea, who listens to the show. She dropped off a note about her and her 16-year-old daughter.
1: So the daughter is working at a camp this summer. Nice. I guess she's scheduled to be a counselor for another 3 weeks or so. Chelsea says, my daughter absolutely hates this job. She says her bosses are weird. Mm-hmm. Same with the people she works with. She doesn't like the sleeping arrangements. The kids she's working with are just awful.
0: Yeah.
1: Do I let her quit? Or is this a good opportunity for her to just learn to push through? It's 3 more weeks. Maybe everything will be okay.
0: Yeah. You know, I get it, because you want to show and teach adversity, and you don't always throw the towel in all the time. Mm-hmm. But at the same time, you're only 16 once. You're only going to have this 16-year-old summer once.
1: Exactly.
0: And why are you wasting your time with people that don't make you happy?
1: Yeah, yeah. There is part of me, too. I remember when I first worked at Starbucks, actually. Mm-hmm. I think I started working in the summer, and I loved that job so much. But I hated it in the first... I remember going over to a friend's house and being like, girls, I can't do this.
0: Oh, wow.
1: This is
0: okay.
1: Awful.
0: Yeah.
1: A shift supervisor that I worked with, her and I just did not get along. And then she ended up being like one of my best friends.
0: Oh, wow.
1: Like after I'd worked there for a couple of years. So part of me is also like, maybe you would like it if you just push through.
0: Yeah.
1: And when it comes to this sort of situation in particular, like working at a summer camp, there's people coming and going.
0: Yeah.
1: You know, so,
0: yeah, that's true.
1: So maybe you don't like the people that are at the camp right here, right now.
0: Yeah.
1: But next week, it'll be a whole different crop of people.
0: Perhaps,
1: some of the staff is probably going to be similar. But like, if you can't stand some of the kids, they'll be gone.
0: Yeah.
1: So maybe it'll end up being the best summer ever if she just gives it more of a shot.
0: Mandy, what do you think?
2: I might ask her to try to stick it out for another week and give her a few suggestions.
0: Yeah.
2: On how to get along with other people, but then if she can't do it, then you got to cut your loss.
1: Okay,
2: it may not be all on her. It could be quite a bit on the other.
0: Yeah, no, yeah, that's a good point.
1: Yeah, I like that idea. Like, give her some coping mechanisms and tips on like how to work things out and interpersonal relationships. But then if it doesn't work, then okay, then we're done here.
2: Yeah, give some advice and see if she can make it work. And if not, don't. Like, why keep beating a dead horse?
1: You're right.
0: Yeah, no, I do like that. We went through something similar with our oldest. I think she was around 16 at the time, too. And it was like, okay, if you gave it your best shot, it's time just to cut and go.
2: Yeah.
0: Yeah. Okay. I like that too.
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1: If you just jumped in, we're addressing this little note that our friend Chelsea, who listens to the show, she dropped off about her 16-year-old daughter who wants to quit her summer job as a camp counselor.
2: Yeah, she only has like 3 more weeks left, but the daughter's been like, Mom, I can't. Like, I can't stand anyone I work with. The kids that I'm, you know, dealing with are awful.
1: Yeah.
2: The sleeping arrangements are terrible. So I'm assuming she has to like stay at this camp, right? So Chelsea's just like, you know, do I tell her to tough it out? Be a, you know, put your big girl pants on?
1: Yeah.
2: Or do I let her just up and quit?
1: Oh, and half of me, I'm with Chelsea on this one. Half of me says, yeah, you got to persevere through this. The other half is like, you're only 16 once.
2: I know.
1: Like, this is your summer as much as it's my summer.
2: Right.
1: And you're only going to be 16 once in the summer.
2: Mm-hmm.
1: So why are you spending it where you don't want to spend it? You know,
2: but not all jobs are fun all the time.
1: No, absolutely not. And it really will depend on the level of unkindness that is going on within the workplace.
2: Oh, totally.
1: Right?
2: Yeah.
1: So, but yeah, I think a bit more digging needs to be done on this one. Tia, what do you think?
3: You know, I mean, I'm taking the mother perspective. I think life isn't always easy, so it's really important to figure out how you as a human being can work through these moments that aren't your ideal or your perfect, and I think it just builds character. And so it's short, even though when you're in it, it feels long.
2: Yes.
3: And I just say push yourself through it, because then if when you're faced with a similar situation next time, you know you can get through it because you've done it once.
2: Yeah, and that's the thing, is not to be too negative about it, but this will likely not be her only bad job. Like, it could happen again, right?
3: 100%.
2: Yeah, so it's good that she learns how.
3: It'll happen again.
1: Yeah. No, it will. No, I guarantee. Yeah. Almost guaranteed.
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7: Cloudy tonight, the low near 15. Mainly sunny tomorrow with a high of 25. Sunshine continuing Thursday, high of 25, the low near 14.

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4: Cloudy tonight, the low near 15. Mainly sunny tomorrow with a high of 25. Sunshine continuing Thursday, high of 25, the low near 14.

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4: Cloudy tonight, the low near 15. Mainly sunny tomorrow with a high of 25. Sunshine continuing Thursday, high of 25, the low near 14.

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5: Mainly sunny today with a high of 25, humidex at 28, sunshine continuing tomorrow, high of 25, the low near 14.

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4: Mainly sunny today with a high of 25, humidex at 28, sunshine continuing tomorrow, high of 25, the low near 14.

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2: Fowler Construction Company Limited advises that intermittent, short-duration, full mainline closures of Highway 11 from Severn River Bridge to South Cache Lake Road will occur for rock excavation as part of the Highway 11 rehabilitation project. The closures are anticipated from July 14, 2026 through October 9, 2026. Traffic may be intermittently stopped on Tuesdays through Thursdays between 9 a.m. and 4 p.m. each day for periods of up to 15 minutes. In addition, the Southwood Road access to the Highway 11 southbound lanes will be closed from August 2026 through October 2026. Motorists should expect delays, plan alternate routes where possible, and allow extra travel time. Motorists are reminded to obey and follow all traffic control signage for the safety of both workers and the traveling public. For the latest information on highway closures and construction, call 511 MTO's Road Information Line or visit 511on.ca.
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4: Mainly sunny today with a high of 25, humidex at 28, sunshine continuing tomorrow, high of 25, the low near 14.

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2: 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The closures are anticipated from July 14, 2026 through October 9, 2026. Traffic may be intermittently stopped on Tuesdays through Thursdays between 9 a.m. and 4 p.m. each day for periods of up to 15 minutes. In addition, the Southwood Road access to the Highway 11 southbound lanes will be closed from August 2026 through October 2026. Motorists should expect delays, plan alternate routes where possible, and allow extra travel time. Motorists are reminded to obey and follow all traffic control signage for the safety of both workers and the traveling public. For the latest information on highway closures and construction, call 511 MTO's Road Information Line or visit 511on.ca.

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6: Mainly sunny today with a high of 25, humidex at 28, sunshine continuing tomorrow, high of 25, the low near 14.

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4: Country 102 weather. Mainly sunny today with a high of 25, humidex at 28, sunshine continuing tomorrow, high of 25, the low near 14.

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4: Mainly sunny today with a high of 25, humidex at 28, sunshine continuing tomorrow, high of 25, the low near 14.

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2: Fowler Construction Company Limited advises that intermittent, short-duration, full mainline closures of Highway 11 from Severn River Bridge to South Cache Lake Road will occur for rock excavation as part of the Highway 11 rehabilitation project. The closures are anticipated from July 14, 2026 through October 9, 2026. Traffic may be intermittently stopped on Tuesdays through Thursdays between 9 a.m. and 4 p.m. each day for periods of up to 15 minutes. In addition, the Southwood Road access to the Highway 11 southbound lanes will be closed from August 2026 through October 2026. Motorists should expect delays, plan alternate routes where possible, and allow extra travel time. Motorists are reminded to obey and follow all traffic control signage for the safety of both workers and the traveling public. For the latest information on highway closures and construction, call 511 MTO's Road Information Line or visit 511on.ca.
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4: Mainly sunny today with a high of 25, humidex at 28, sunshine continuing tomorrow, high of 25, the low near 14.

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Either one of us looking for three little words, unless those three words were do not disturb. Check out was supposed to be noon, but we slept until 3:00.

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6: Mainly sunny today with a high of 25, humidex at 28, sunshine continuing tomorrow, high of 25, the low near 14.

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1: 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What's the weather like out there?
0: It's hot. Damn hot. Real hot. Hotter than this is my shorts. I can cook things in it. Little crock pot cooking.
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0: Muskoka's best country, Country 102. There is Tim and the Glory Boys, and if I go missing, how you doing? It is 7:40. Make that 5:41. 5:41. Wow. Somebody went in panic mode there for a moment. Today is National Lasagna Day today. I love lasagna, but July, really? Really? Who's going to turn the oven on in this heat? Let's have lasagna day in like November. It's also National Chicken Wing Day today, and it's National Chili Dog Day today. Three foods in one day. We got 365 days to choose from. You couldn't spread those apart? LeBron James will be playing for the Philadelphia 76ers, as we've already heard. He's going to be living in New York City and commuting via helicopter. You know when you make too much money because, and if you're wondering, you know, what it's like to, you know, be an actor or actress and make all those residual monies. A Nickelodeon actress by the name of Jennifer Hyatt Tomori, she'll tell you that after 11 appearances on a TV series called Ned's Declassified School Survival Guide, it ran from 2004 to 2006, she recently got a residual check for 2 cents.
1: Fowler Construction Company Limited advises that intermittent, short-duration, full mainline closures of Highway 11 from Severn River Bridge to South Cache Lake Road will occur for rock excavation as part of the Highway 11 rehabilitation project. The closures are anticipated from July 14, 2026 through October 9, 2026. Traffic may be intermittently stopped on Tuesdays through Thursdays between 9 a.m. and 4 p.m. each day for periods of up to 15 minutes. In addition, the Southwood Road access to the Highway 11 southbound lanes will be closed from August 2026 through October 2026. Motorists should expect delays, plan alternate routes where possible, and allow extra travel time. Motorists are reminded to obey and follow all traffic control signage for the safety of both workers and the traveling public. For the latest information on highway closures and construction, call 511 MTO's Road Information Line or visit 511ON.ca.
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5:53. It's a Wednesday morning. We'll get up to about 23 for today with some sunshine. Great sunshine right through until the weekend. The weekend is now looking a little iffy, actually. 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
2: Good morning, I'm Martin Vanderwood. The Ford government is in a pout over Ottawa's rejection of expansion plans for the Toronto Island Airport. 11 Conservative MPPs have written a letter threatening to withdraw their support for a high-speed rail project now in the planning stages. Transport Minister Prabhmeet Sarkaria says the federal government caved into fringe groups, even though polls show the support for the expansion among Torontonians was only about 50-50. The MPPs cite a lack of local consultations and potential land expropriation as reasons why they're questioning the railway. The province ignored the wishes of Toronto City Council, which opposed airport expansion and expropriated land it says was needed for the airport. Canadians can now renew their passports online. Immigration Minister Lena Diab says the service will be available to all eligible adult Canadians applying from within Canada. The service had been available to a limited number of people up till now. You will still also be able to renew by mail or in person at a passport office. Two people face August court dates after they were charged with impaired driving offenses by Bracebridge OPP. The two separate incidents happened in Huntsville, July 21st and 23rd, one on Brunel Road, the other on Highway 11 near Griffin Lodge Road. Charges were laid against a Bracebridge woman and a Toronto resident. Lake of Bays Township will be holding a public engagement session today to get input on its first ever five-year tourism strategy. Staff will be at the Dwight Farmers Market, which runs from 9 till 2. There's also an online survey for residents, visitors, and local business owners. It's open until October 2nd. The final strategy is expected in early 2027. And now sports.
3: I'm RJ Broadhead with the Morning Sports. It was an awful start for Shane Bieber. He walked 6 of the 9 batters he faced, allowed 4 runs, didn't get out of the first inning, and the Nationals beat the Blue Jays 8-6. Bieber's 6 walks were a career high, and Vladimir Guerrero left with hamstring tightness. The Tigers walloped Baltimore 14-0 and became the first team since 1935 to score in every inning and get a shutout. It will be a hot ticket this afternoon in what could be Tarek Skubal's final home start with Detroit. The trade deadline is Monday. The Astros beat the Angels. Yordan Alvarez hit his major league leading 35th home run. The Yankees were the only AL East team to win. The Rangers and Brewers were the only division leaders to win. The Tempo lost a fourth straight, falling to Minnesota. And Pittsburgh Steelers quarterback Aaron Rodgers says there's zero debate that this season will be his last. That's sports. The forecast is next.
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1: Country 102 weather.
2: Sunshine for the most part today, quite breezy, the high about 23, clear tonight, the low near 13. Sunshine and up to 25 for tomorrow, and sunny and warm again for Friday as well.
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5: It's looking good this morning, really. There's nothing to tell you. It's too early in the morning for construction. There's no accidents to report so far this morning. It's looking good. But if you do see something out there, give me a call, send me a text. 705-645-1023.
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0: 6:07 on this Wednesday morning. Got a quirky little game for you to play next time you have a party at your house or you go over to somebody else's place. We'll get to that in about 3 minutes. But first, Owen Wrigley, Tail Light This Town from Country 102 in Muskoka's best country.
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0: Chicago's best country, Country 102, on Wrigley and Taillight, this town. It is 6:10 on this Wednesday morning. I'm Pauling. I saw this. I thought this would be pretty interesting. This is something that I would participate in. If you go to a party, someone's having a party at their house or whatever the case may be, you're sitting around the table with a bunch of your friends, the ball team getting together after a beer. It's questions that you could ask, and there's no right or wrong answer. For instance, who in the group, right? You're standing around in the group. You've got a family reunion, whatever. Who in the group would fail their eighth grade math exam if they took one right now? Can you imagine the finger pointing that goes on then? I think that'd be hilarious. I got a family reunion coming up in October. I'm going to bring that one up. Whose funeral will be attended by the most people? Wow, that's a dark one. Who in the room would you want as your mom or dad? That'd be interesting. And it wouldn't have to be the same married couple that is currently married. It could be like Rick and Sally, and they're two different relations. This is my mom, this is my dad. And then I laughed at this one. Whose parents know the least about their current lifestyle? I read that and I chuckled and laughed because it brought back a memory. My mom had passed away. My dad had started up another relationship with this woman, and we were sitting there having a conversation, and she asked me, she goes, "Do you smoke or have you ever smoked?" I said, "No, I never smoked." My dad says, "You might want to rethink that answer." And I'm going, "I didn't smoke." He goes, "That's funny because I found a carton of cigarettes in the cold air duct." And I thought, well, you have two sons and one of them is currently smoking. Let's go down that avenue.
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0: Muskoka's Best Country, Country 102, and Make You Mine from High Valley. How you doing? It's 6:20 on this Wednesday morning. 18 degrees on our way to 24 for today. These are things that men should stop wearing these things. I don't know who made the list. Probably women. Here are things that men wear that women secretly wish they would stop wearing. I guess if I just read the whole story, I get all the answers. I laughed at the first. White athletic socks and sandals. Are you kidding me? Have you seen the kids today? That's all they wear. I'm a fashion freak if I wear my white socks and sandals. I don't do it, but I should. I'd be 18 if I did. Wrinkled graphic shirts. Actually, you shouldn't wear any wrinkled shirts at all. Wraparound sports glasses. Sunglasses, rather. Deep plunging necklines. Not real fond of the hair in the chest. Is that what you're saying? Loud designer belts. I have no idea what that is. So evidently, I don't have one. Improperly fitting underwear. Quit looking at my gitch. That's what I wear. You shouldn't be concerned about that. Square-toed dress shoes. And then lastly, I know what this is, and thankfully I don't have one. A puka shell necklace.
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626. Well, the Jays' one-game winning streak came to an end. We'll get the details coming up at 6:30. 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
2: Good morning, I'm Martin Vanderwood. Lake of Bays Township will be holding a public engagement session today to get input on its first ever five-year tourism strategy. Staff will be at the Dwight Farmers Market, which runs from 9 till 2. There's also an online survey for residents, visitors, and local business owners. That survey is open until October 2nd. Canadians can now renew their passports online. The service is available to all eligible adult Canadians applying from within Canada. You'll also still be able to renew by mail or in person at a passport office. Officials in New York City have put together a program designed to entice Canadians back this summer. The Northern Neighbor Deal offers discounts at hotels, restaurants, and Broadway shows. Porter Airlines is also offering 20% off flights to New York from Canadian cities. There's quite an online backlash after a former TD Bank executive proposed giving rich people more votes than the rest of us, a proposal endorsed by billionaire Toby Lutke, the CEO of Shopify. Eric Thor proposes people who don't pay taxes get no votes at election time, and those who pay more than $500,000 in taxes get 5 votes. Lutke also says retirees with pensions should be stripped of the right to vote. In sports, the Blue Jays lost 8-6 to the Nationals. The Tigers scored in every inning of the game in a 14-0 rout of the Orioles. WNBA, the Tempo lost to Minnesota 100-93. We'll check the forecast next.
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2: Sunshine for the most part today, quite breezy, the high about 23, clear tonight, the low near 13, sunshine and up to 25 for tomorrow, and sunny and warm again for Friday as well.
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4: No, it looks good this morning. There's really nothing to tell you about. No construction as of yet. Hasn't started. They're still sipping their coffee, having a smoke. But after that, there's no accidents either, and there's no buses. But if you do see something out there, give me a call. Send me a text. 705-645-1023.
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6:35 on this a Wednesday morning. Sunshine for today, right through until Friday. We're going to talk about those people that need that fan on when they go to bed at night. They're pretty irritating. We get to that after Toby Keith, and I Love This Bar from Country 102.

0: Skokie's Best Country, Country 102, Toby Keith, and I love this bar. It's 640 on this Wednesday morning. 23 our high for today. Sunshine. Just a perfect summer day today. People who need to have a fan blowing on them to fall asleep at night. Some people say that this is pretty irritating. Not nearly as irritating. There was a woman I was living with for the longest time, had to have the radio on to go to sleep. Now, you wouldn't think that I would complain about that. Here's the problem. As soon as the song starts to end, I'm waking up thinking, I got to put my headphones on. I got to do something. I had to wait for her to fall asleep. Then I could turn the radio off. Like, she got an extra hour sleep on top of before me. She got 8 hours sleep and I got six every night. People that need to have that fan blowing on them, they're frequently nervous. They're light sleepers and they like silence. Now you'd say, well, why do they turn the fan on? Because they don't like silence. And when the fan's off, they hear every little creak in the house and it wakes them up. So that's why they want the white noise. Generally speaking, they have stressful, chaotic schedules, need perfect conditions to sleep at night, are highly sensitive, and they like cozy, heavy blankets in July.
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1: 6:45, sunshine, and 23 for today. It's currently 15 degrees Celsius. And Luke Combs, There Ain't No Love in Oklahoma, Country 102.

0: Muskoka's Best Country, Country 102, Luke Combs. It Ain't No Love in Oklahoma. It's 6:49. I'm Paul Lang. How you doing? It is a Wednesday morning. 23 is our high for today. Hopefully we'll have weather like this coming up on the 9th. The Muskoka Show and Shine motorcycle event will be happening at the Frosty Pint starting on Sunday the 9th. It'll go from 10 until noon. There's great bikes, good people, good times. All kinds of bikes from bobbers. I still don't know what that is. I'm afraid to Google it because I might get a call from HR. Bobbers, choppers, custom stock. There's a whole list of them that'll gonna be there. Best in show. There'll be the people's choice. Best paint, best engine. Trophies for each of them. If you want details, it's up on our website at country102.ca.
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4: Good morning, I'm Martin Vanderwood. Canadians can now renew their passports online. Immigration Minister Lena Diab says the service will be available to all eligible adult Canadians applying from within Canada. The service had been available to a limited number of people up till now. You will still also be able to renew by mail or in person at a passport office. Two people face August court dates after they were charged with impaired driving offenses by Bracebridge OPP. The two separate incidents happened in Huntsville, July 21st and 23rd, one on Brunel Road, the other on Highway 11 near Griffin Lodge Road. Charges were laid against a Bracebridge woman and a Toronto resident. Lake of Bays Township will be holding a public engagement session today to get input on its first ever five-year tourism strategy. Staff will be at the Dwight Farmers Market, which runs from 9 till 2. There's also an online survey for residents, visitors, and local business owners. It's open until October 2nd. The final strategy is expected in early 2027. Provincial police are warning of a new scam involving fraudsters posing as representatives of Bell. Victims get a call or email and are convinced to click on a link which gives the scammers access to banking and other sensitive information. Police say one local person was nearly victimized, but two-factor authentication prevented the scammers from taking cash from his account. New data from the Canadian Institute for Health Information shows e-scooter hospitalizations jumped 22% last year, with more than 1,000 Canadians injured. Pediatric specialists say they're seeing more kids arrive with serious injuries like fractures, concussions, and internal organ damage, with many not wearing helmets. Experts stress e-scooters are not toys and say younger children are simply too small to ride them safely. And now sports.
5: I'm RJ Broadhead with the Morning Sports. It was an awful start for Shane Bieber. He walked 6 of the 9 batters he faced, allowed 4 runs, didn't get out of the first inning, and the Nationals beat the Blue Jays 8-6. Bieber's 6 walks were a career high, and Vladimir Guerrero left with hamstring tightness. The Tigers walloped Baltimore 14-0 and became the first team since 1935 to score in every inning and get a shutout. It will be a hot ticket this afternoon in what could be Tarek Skubal's final home start with Detroit. The trade deadline is Monday. The Astros beat the Angels. Yordan Alvarez hit his major league leading 35th home run. The Yankees were the only AL East team to win. The Rangers and Brewers were the only division leaders to win. The Tempo lost a fourth straight, falling to Minnesota. And Pittsburgh Steelers quarterback Aaron Rodgers says there's zero debate that this season will be his last. That's sports. The forecast is next.
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4: Sunshine for the most part today, quite breezy, the high about 23, clear tonight, the low near 13, sunshine and up to 25 for tomorrow, and sunny and warm again for Friday as well.
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8: 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I really should just read the words. Really, that's what I should do. That's what they pay me to do. It's slow going right now, starting through in Kilworthy, because the crews have put down their coffee. They got to get to work, and now it's down to a single lane. Both north and southbound lanes going slow today. So give yourself about 10 or 15 minutes. You'll be getting through it. Other than that, you're good to go. If you see something else out there, give me a call. Send me a text. 705-645-1023.
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7:07 on a Wednesday morning, a perfect summer day. 23 sunshine today. Gotta like that. 25 for tomorrow and 28 for Friday. We're going to talk about the traffic jam that's happening in Huntsville right now. I had to travel through it yesterday. Chris Stapleton is starting over from Country 102, Muskoka's best country.

0: Muskoka's best country, Country 102. Chris Stapleton and starting over. It's 7-11 on this a Wednesday morning in the sunshine. 18 degrees. We'll get to about 23 for today. I have to tell you about this yesterday. I've traveled through that construction in Huntsville on King William. I've traveled north and south on it, going towards the hospital. It's not a lot of fun. I get it. But yesterday, I was traveling on Highway 60 going eastbound. And first off, the green light going eastbound is not long enough. Like, you get three cars through there, and then it changes, and you're going, what the? You got to lengthen that light. For the amount of traffic that goes through there, that should be a longer green. But also, yesterday, because of the construction that's happening on King William, if you're traveling westbound and you have the advanced green, you get the green arrow, people go around the corner and then realize, oh, I got all this construction, I have to stop. And they're stuck out there in the middle of the intersection. A, that's illegal. B, it really slows down the people that are going eastbound because they have a very short green light. I did not know how short that green light was until yesterday when I went through it. So if you're traveling westbound and going through that construction, you're going to go down through downtown Huntsville, you have to wait for a spot for you to open on King William before you can go through that intersection. Don't block the intersection. Like I said, I would think that that's a spot for a traffic cop. I think that they should cover up the lights, turn them off, whatever the case may be, and put a traffic cop out there from, you know, early in the morning right now or late in the afternoon, the same thing. Because that really needs something more than just the traffic lights that are up there now.
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0: What's going on? It's Best Country, Country 102 with Jason Aldean, and she's Country 722. July the 29th, celebrating birthdays today, or he would have been celebrating his birthday. He was Canadian, too. Worked for ABC News. Peter Jennings would have been celebrating his birthday. He was born on this day in 38. Martina McBride turns 60 today. He was in Star Trek, played Wesley. He was in The Big Bang Theory. That's where most people are going to remember him now, I think. Also, he was in the movie when he was younger. He's in Stand By Me. He's 54 today. Will Wheaton turns 54. And from the Dallas Cowboys, Dak Prescott is 33 years old today. If you know somebody celebrating a birthday, send it to us. Just go to our website at country102.ca.
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7:27 on this a Wednesday morning. It's sunshine at 23 for today in Tennille Towns. And the last time was a long, long time ago. Thanks for asking.

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1: Good morning, I'm Martin Vanderwoodt. Lake of Bays Township will be holding a public engagement session today to get input on its first ever five-year tourism strategy. Staff will be at the Dwight Farmers Market, which runs from 9 till 2. There's also an online survey for residents, visitors, and local business owners. That survey is open until October 2nd. Canadians can now renew their passports online. The service is available to all eligible adult Canadians applying from within Canada. You'll also still be able to renew by mail or in person at a passport office. Officials in New York City have put together a program designed to entice Canadians back this summer. The Northern Neighbor Deal offers discounts at hotels, restaurants, and Broadway shows. Porter Airlines is also offering 20% off flights to New York from Canadian cities. There's quite an online backlash after a former TD Bank executive proposed giving rich people more votes than the rest of us, a proposal endorsed by billionaire Toby Lutke, the CEO of Shopify. Eric Thor proposes people who don't pay taxes get no votes at election time, and those who pay more than $500,000 in taxes get 5 votes. Lutke also says retirees with pensions should be stripped of the right to vote. In sports, the Blue Jays lost 8-6 to the Nationals. The Tigers scored in every inning of the game in a 14-0 rout of the Orioles. WNBA, the Tempo lost to Minnesota 100-93. We'll check the forecast next.
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1: Sunshine for the most part today, quite breezy, the high about 23, clear tonight, the low near 13, sunshine and up to 25 for tomorrow, and sunny and warm again for Friday as well.
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4: 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All good in the hood with a couple of exceptions. Kilworthy in both directions, north and south on Highway 11 today. Construction is slowing you down terribly there. As well, once you've made the bend around the elbow there at Gravenhurst and on Highway 11, northbound a little slow as they're still doing some repair work there and making it nice and smooth. Other than that, everything else is looking pretty good this morning. If you do see something else out there, give me a call. Send me a text, 705-645-1023.
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0: Muskoka's Best Country, Country 102 with Tim Hicks and the Pilots. It is a Wednesday morning in the sunshine. Today is National Lasagna Day today. Love lasagna. I don't have a problem with lasagna. Who's cooking lasagna in this heat? Who's turning on the oven in this heat? No one. No one. Let's move it to November. January. I don't care. It's also National Chicken Wing Day today, and it's National Chili Dog Day today. Three foods in one day. Can we not separate them? We got 365 to choose from. LeBron James will be playing for the Philadelphia 76ers next NBA season. Here's the thing. He's playing for Philadelphia, but he's going to live in New York and commute via helicopter. You know you got money when. And if you think that acting is so great and you'll be able to live on the paycheck from week to week to week and not have to worry, talk to Nickelodeon actress Jennifer Hyatt Tedmori. She will tell you that after 11 appearances on a TV series called Ned's Declassified School Survival Guide, I've never seen it, from 2004 to 2006, she just recently got in the mail a check for 2 cents.
1: 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The closures are anticipated from July 14, 2026 through October 9, 2026. Traffic may be intermittently stopped on Tuesdays through Thursdays between 9 a.m. and 4 p.m. each day for periods of up to 15 minutes. In addition, the Southwood Road access to the Highway 11 southbound lanes will be closed from August 2026 through October 2026. Motorists should expect delays, plan alternate routes where possible, and allow extra travel time. Motorists are reminded to obey and follow all traffic control signage for the safety of both workers and the traveling public. For the latest information on highway closures and construction, call 511 MTO's Road Information Line or visit 511ON.ca. 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

0: The Scorpio's Best Country, Country 102, Taylor Swift and I Knew It, I Knew You. That's her latest. It is 7:50 on this, a Wednesday morning in the sunshine. A good-looking day today. 23 will be our high for today. Here is a classic I Want My Mommy story.
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0: A first-time manager got an unexpected lesson in workplace drama when an employee insisted on bringing her mom to a meeting where she was about to be fired. The 33-year-old, who had failed to meet performance expectations during her nearly six-month probationary period, according to the manager, the employee initially refused to attend the termination meeting. I'm not going to that. Declined to speak to either her supervisor or HR department, and even stormed away from the workplace when the subject came up. After HR rescheduled the meeting, the employee agreed to attend, but only if her mother could come along as her official support person. You know, you can say one thing about, you know, taking your mom to your HR meeting. I think it would be worse taking your wife. Because when they come out and said, so, you know, like he's failed to meet the performance expectations, she'd be going, well, I could have told you that.
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7:56 on this a Wednesday morning in the sunshine. 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
3: Good morning, I'm Martin Vanderwoodt. The Ford government is in a pout over Ottawa's rejection of expansion plans for the Toronto Island Airport. 11 Conservative MPPs have written a letter threatening to withdraw their support for a high-speed rail project now in the planning stages. Transport Minister Prabhmeet Sarkaria says the federal government caved into fringe groups, even though polls show the support for the expansion among Torontonians was only about 50-50. The MPPs cite a lack of local consultations and potential land expropriation as reasons why they're questioning the railway. The province ignored the wishes of Toronto City Council, which opposed airport expansion and expropriated land it says was needed for the airport. Canadians can now renew their passports online. Immigration Minister Lena Diab says the service will be available to all eligible adult Canadians applying from within Canada. The service had been available to a limited number of people up till now. You will still also be able to renew by mail or in person at a passport office. Two people face August court dates after they were charged with impaired driving offenses by Bracebridge OPP. The two separate incidents happened in Huntsville, July 21st and 23rd, one on Brunel Road, the other on Highway 11 near Griffin Lodge Road. Charges were laid against a Bracebridge woman and a Toronto resident. Lake of Bays Township will be holding a public engagement session today to get input on its first ever five-year tourism strategy. Staff will be at the Dwight Farmers Market, which runs from 9 till 2. There's also an online survey for residents, visitors, and local business owners. It's open until October 2nd. The final strategy is expected in early 2027. And now sports.
4: I'm RJ Broadhead with the Morning Sports. It was an awful start for Shane Bieber. He walked 6 of the 9 batters he faced, allowed 4 runs, didn't get out of the first inning, and the Nationals beat the Blue Jays 8-6. Bieber's 6 walks were a career high, and Vladimir Guerrero left with hamstring tightness. The Tigers walloped Baltimore 14-0 and became the first team since 1935 to score in every inning and get a shutout. It will be a hot ticket this afternoon in what could be Tarek Skubal's final home start with Detroit. The trade deadline is Monday. The Astros beat the Angels. Yordan Alvarez hit his major league leading 35th home run. The Yankees were the only AL East team to win. The Rangers and Brewers were the only division leaders to win. The Tempo lost a fourth straight, falling to Minnesota. And Pittsburgh Steelers quarterback Aaron Rodgers says there's zero debate that this season will be his last. That's sports. The forecast is next.
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3: Sunshine for the most part today, quite breezy, the high about 23, clear tonight, the low near 13, sunshine and up to 25 for tomorrow, and sunny and warm again for Friday as well.
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8: Really not too much to tell you about. Just a couple of things. If you're traveling along Highway 11 at Kilworthy, both directions, north and south, it's slow going because of the construction that's happening there. As well, once you made the elbow at Gravenhurst and you made on Highway 11 north, just before you get to Doe Lake Road, so after the Narrows, before you get to Doe Lake Road, it's slow going there as they're repaving there. Other than that, you're good to go. 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

8:08. It is a Wednesday morning in the sunshine, 23. Well, it's a nice summer day today. Much the same for tomorrow and Friday as well.

0: Scoreboard's Best Country, Country 102, James Barker Band, and you didn't hear it from me. It's 8:11 on this Wednesday morning. I saw this. I thought this was pretty cool. It's called the voting game. I wouldn't do it at work because I think that might get you a trip to HR. But there's some pretty cool questions in here. If you're with a close group of friends, your baseball team, hockey team, whatever, family reunion, that kind of thing, because that's where I was thinking I was going to take this. There are questions that there's no right and wrong answers to them, but they're just questions that kind of make you chuckle and laugh. So, for instance, who in the group would fail the eighth grade math exam if they took one right now? Can you imagine the finger pointing that would go on for that? That's Susie. Susie. Whose funeral will be attended by the most people? That's a dark question. Who in the room do you want as your mom or dad? That'd be a cool one. And it wouldn't have to be like if it was a couple was married. If Bob and Sue were married, you could pick Bob and Rachel or whatever, right? Like you could pick, I think that'd be pretty cool. And then the last one, I laughed at this one because it hit home for me. Whose parents know the least about their current lifestyle? Now, my dad's passed, but when he was alive, my mom had already passed and he was seeing another woman later on in life. We were getting to know each other, and she'd asked me, she was, did you ever smoke when you were a kid? I said, no, I didn't smoke. My dad goes, you might want to rethink that answer. And I'm going, no, I didn't smoke. Well, that's funny because I found a carton of smokes in the cold air duct. I said, well, first off, you have two sons. And secondly, the second one, he does smoke.
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8:17 in the sunshine. A great looking day out there. 23 our high for today. 25 for tomorrow. 28 for Friday. They say now possibly some rain for the long weekend.

0: Muskoka's best country, Country 102 with Stephen Lee Olson. And hello, country. It's 8:20. It's a Wednesday morning in sunshine. According to EKKEW, that's E-K-K-E-W, I think I got that right, .com, these are things that men should stop wearing. So guys, if you're getting dressed to go to work, don't be putting this on. White athletic socks and sandals. Are you kidding? Teenagers are wearing that today. You can't find a teen out there that doesn't have that on. We're just trying to look young, that's all. I don't do it because I don't wear socks with sandals. But I'm just saying, there's teenagers out there that are doing it right now. Wrinkled graphic shirts. Anything wrinkled. Learn to use the iron. I had to. My mom made me. Wraparound sports sunglasses. Okay. Deep plunging necklines. Not real fond of the hairy chest ladies. I don't have to worry about that. I don't have any hair on my chest. Grass doesn't grow on the playground, all right? Just saying. Loud designer belts. I have no idea what that is. So evidently, I don't have one. Ill-fitting, improperly ill-fitting underwear. Don't be looking at my underwear. Square-toed dress shoes. Okay. And I've never ever owned this, but I do know what it is. A puka shell necklace.
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2: Good morning, I'm Martin Vanderwoodt. Lake of Bays Township will be holding a public engagement session today to get input on its first ever five-year tourism strategy. Staff will be at the Dwight Farmers Market, which runs from 9 till 2. There's also an online survey for residents, visitors, and local business owners. That survey is open until October 2nd. Canadians can now renew their passports online. The service is available to all eligible adult Canadians applying from within Canada. You'll also still be able to renew by mail or in person at a passport office. Officials in New York City have put together a program designed to entice Canadians back this summer. The Northern Neighbor Deal offers discounts at hotels, restaurants, and Broadway shows. Porter Airlines is also offering 20% off flights to New York from Canadian cities. There's quite an online backlash after a former TD Bank executive proposed giving rich people more votes than the rest of us, a proposal endorsed by billionaire Toby Lutke, the CEO of Shopify. Eric Thor proposes people who don't pay taxes get no votes at election time, and those who pay more than $500,000 in taxes get 5 votes. Lutke also says retirees with pensions should be stripped of the right to vote. In sports, the Blue Jays lost 8-6 to the Nationals. The Tigers scored in every inning of the game in a 14-0 rout of the Orioles. WNBA, the Tempo lost to Minnesota 100-93. We'll check the forecast next.
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2: Sunshine for the most part today, quite breezy, the high about 23, clear tonight, the low near 13, sunshine and up to 25 for tomorrow, and sunny and warm again for Friday as well.
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4: 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Just a couple of things, both of them on Highway 11, 11 at Kilworthy, both directions, north and south. It's slow going because of the construction that's going on there. As well, once you've made the elbow at Gravenhurst northbound, before you get to Doe Lake Road, it's a little slow going there as well. They're repaving the section there. Other than that, you're good to go. If you see somebody else out there, give me a call. Send me a text, 705-645-1023.
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0: Scoggins Best Country, Country 102 with Gord Vanford and that drink-along song. It's 8:40 on this Wednesday morning in the sunshine, 23 today. Here's the person that needs that fan to go to sleep at night. Here are some rather distinct traits about them. They're frequently nervous, they're light sleepers, and they don't like silence. That's because they're light sleepers. If you don't turn the fan on, they hear everything creak in the house, and they wake up 27 times in the night. They have stressful, chaotic schedules. They need perfect conditions to sleep. Ugh. They're highly sensitive and like the coziness of heavy blankets. In July.
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Scoggins Best Country, Country 102. It's 8:45, sunshine at 17 degrees. We'll get to about 23 for today, 25 for tomorrow, and 28 for Friday before the long weekend. And now it looks like rain.

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1: Coco's Best Country, Country 102, and this is where it ends. It's where it ends for me anyway. For today, we'll be back again tomorrow unless I get fired the next, you know, couple hours or so. 5:30 tomorrow morning, we'll have even better weather for tomorrow. We'll do it then. 102 minutes of great country music is coming up next, and then Zach sits in the air chair at 11 this morning.
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Sunshine for the most part today, quite breezy, the high about 23, clear tonight, the low near 13. Sunshine and up to 25 for tomorrow, and sunny and warm again for Friday as well.

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1: This duo from Ottawa consists of Erica Brighthill, who's a dynamic bilingual country singer-songwriter. Her influences include Shania Twain and Carrie Underwood. She shared the stage with everyone from Dallas Smith to the Rivertown Saints. The other half of this duo is Dan Petty, who, when he was younger, spent most of his time playing guitar with his buddies, working on, as he puts it, his hopeless hockey slapshot, and getting turned down by girls. Nowadays, he counts his influences as Brad Paisley, Dean Brody, and Kenny Chesney. Erica and Dan have joined together for their first duet ever. It's called What If I Did?

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sunshine for the most part today, quite breezy, the high about 23, clear tonight, the low near 13, sunshine and up to 25 for tomorrow, and sunny and warm again for Friday as well.

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Sunshine for the most part today, quite breezy, the high about 23. Clear tonight, the low near 13. Sunshine and up to 25 for tomorrow, and sunny and warm again for Friday as well.

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2: Fowler Construction Company Limited advises that intermittent, short-duration, full mainline closures of Highway 11 from Severn River Bridge to South Cache Lake Road will occur for rock excavation as part of the Highway 11 rehabilitation project. The closures are anticipated from July 14, 2026 through October 9, 2026. Traffic may be intermittently stopped on Tuesdays through Thursdays between 9 a.m. and 4 p.m. each day for periods of up to 15 minutes. In addition, the Southwood Road access to the Highway 11 southbound lanes will be closed from August 2026 through October 2026. Motorists should expect delays, plan alternate routes where possible, and allow extra travel time. Motorists are reminded to obey and follow all traffic control signage for the safety of both workers and the traveling public. For the latest information on highway closures and construction, call 511 MTO's Road Information Line or visit 511on.ca.
3: So you want to be a pioneer settler? 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
13: Sunshine for the most part today. Quite breezy. The high about 23. Clear tonight. The low near 13. Sunshine and up to 25 for tomorrow. And sunny and warm again for Friday as well.

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That's Keith Urban, Wasted Time, Muskoka's Best Country, Country 102. Good morning, Zach here. How's it going? Welcome to Wednesday. Halfway through the week already. Nice and sunshiny one out there. Full weather update coming up in about 10 minutes. Here's Owen Rigling, Moonshines.

0: 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Muskoka's Best Country, Country 102. Coming up at 11:30 here, the new AI that is protecting you from spoofed calls.
1: 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Russell Dickerson. 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James Barker Band. 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
4: Sunshine for the most part today, quite breezy, the high about 23, clear tonight, the low near 13, sunshine and up to 25 for tomorrow, and sunny and warm again for Friday as well.

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0: That's Brett Kissel. Make a life, not a living. Muskoka's best country. Country 102. I hate it when I get spoof calls on my phone. It's annoying. It's a waste of time. Mainly, I just get my phone's system to answer it for me, and that kind of scares them away because they know it's, you know, recording and it's giving me a live transcript, so that way I can read it to see if it's legit. But Bell has introduced an AI-powered model to detect and protect against spoofed calls. Now, with its new model, it says that it can its network can identify suspicious spoofing activity in real time. So this is already building on the company's existing suspicious call detection tech, which it says has already analyzed 4.4 billion calls and blocked or labeled over 540 million for being suspicious or fraudulent. So now it expects that the this new tool, it's going to prevent millions of additional deceptive calls from reaching customers. All I got to say is awesome.
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4: Sunshine for the most part today, quite breezy, the high about 23, clear tonight, the low near 13, sunshine and up to 25 for tomorrow, and sunny and warm again for Friday as well.

0: Reba McEntire with The Night the Lights Went Out in Georgia, Muskoka's Best Country, Country 102. We got your news, weather, and sports that's coming up at the top of the hour at noon here. And following that, we've got your Women of Country Wednesday songs. And this week, we're featuring an artist who was named after a legend. You'll find out who it is this week following the news right here on Country 102.
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3: Good afternoon. I'm Matt Sittler. Georgian Bay Forever is expanding its research programs. Funding from a major anonymous foundation will enable the charity to implement a water quality monitoring system that combines sensors, tributary sampling, and advanced analytics to detect real-time changes around the entire bay. And researchers will also study invasive phragmites to understand how to control it. Two people face August court dates after being charged with impaired driving offenses by Bracebridge OPP. The two separate incidents happened in Huntsville July 21st and 23rd, one on Brunel Road, the other on Highway 11 near Griffin Lodge Road. Charges were laid against a Bracebridge woman and a Toronto resident. The Township of Lake of Bays is launching the first phase of public engagement for its first five-year tourism strategy. The strategy will guide how tourism is managed and supported across the township's four hamlets, and residents, visitors, and local businesses are invited to help shape the future. For more details, visit our website. And online passport renewal is now available to all eligible adult Canadians in Canada. You can do it online by submitting your application, photo, and payment digitally instead of mailing documents or visiting a Service Canada center. In-person and mail-in services will continue to be available for Canadians who choose or need them. In sports, the Jays play the Nationals this afternoon. Saturday, the Jays play the Cardinals. Details on these stories and more can be found at our website. Your weather forecast is up next.
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3: Clear skies today, high of 23, humidex at 26. Clear skies continuing tonight, low near 13. Sunny tomorrow with the humidex at 27, a high of 25, the low near 12.
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0: That's Crystal Shawanda with Dawn of a New Day, Muskoka's best country, Country 102, and that is your Women of Country Wednesday songs featuring your female artists for today. We had Crystal Shawanda. Before that, we also got to hear from Winona and Taylor Swift. And Taylor Swift was the one who was named after a legend. Her parents loved James Taylor, so they named her Taylor.
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2: Clear skies today, high of 23, humidex at 26. Clear skies continuing tonight, low near 13. Sunny tomorrow with the humidex at 27, a high of 25, the low near 12.

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0: Let's go with his best country, Country 102. That's James Barker Band with Over All Over Again. Coming up at 1240 here, some remote stargazing down in Texas.
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0: That's The Rec Laws with I Do Too, Muskoka's best country, Country 102. I thought this was pretty cool. So about 80 miles east of San Angelo, Texas, a young astrophotographer by the name of Brave Falls is actually running one of the largest telescope ranches on Earth. I had no idea those existed until today. So stargazers from around the world actually go ahead and ship their telescope gear to Bray, who hosts hundreds of them on his 40 acres of gently rolling terrain near Rockwood. Now, this site, it's rated as a dark skies Bortle 1 zone, which basically means it's got pristine views of the cosmos, completely free of light pollution. So, yeah, if you got some, like, you know, stargazing tools and whatnot, this guy will take the telescopes, mount them, and then allow you to remotely position them from your computer anywhere on Earth for a monthly fee. And it ranges from about $99 to about $149 per month. And that's not including the installation fee or the cost of, you know, any on-site tech support or equipment purchases. I thought that was pretty darn cool.
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4: Clear skies today, high of 23, humidex at 26. Clear skies continuing tonight, low near 13. Sunny tomorrow with the humidex at 27, a high of 25, the low near 12.

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Kane Brown with Woman, Muskoka's Best Country, Country 102. Welcome to that 1 o'clock hour. You're hanging out here with Zach on this Wednesday afternoon. Here's Lee Bryce, Parking Lot Party.

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0: Tyler Hubbard with Dancing in the Country, Muskoka's Best Country, Country 102. Coming up at 1:30, a houseboat for ducks.
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3: Clear skies today, high of 23, humidex at 26. Clear skies continuing tonight, low near 13. Sunny tomorrow with the humidex at 27, a high of 25, the low near 12.

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lean in a six pack. $20 and a shoulder tap. Got you too far gone to get back. Man, we were cool with that. Cutting class, trying to duck our teachers. Bombing smokes out behind the bleachers. Friday, driving double feature. 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

0: Tim Hicks with Stomping Ground, Muskoka's Best Country, Country 102. I thought this was pretty cool. So members of a floating home community in Bluffers Park have constructed probably the most adorable dwelling you have ever seen, which is a houseboat for ducks. So the neighbors of the community did a lot of research solving the architectural question, which was how many square feet a duck requires to live in a houseboat. Well, they found that question out. They didn't actually mention it in this article, believe it or not, but they drew up the plans, they gathered the building supplies, and they painted the exterior too. And you got to see it on Instagram. It's a spitting image of a tiny houseboat, perfect to size too, and can even fit a small family of ducks.
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2: 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The closures are anticipated from July 14, 2026 through October 9, 2026. Traffic may be intermittently stopped on Tuesdays through Thursdays between 9 a.m. and 4 p.m. each day for periods of up to 15 minutes. In addition, the Southwood Road access to the Highway 11 southbound lanes will be closed from August 2026 through October 2026. Motorists should expect delays, plan alternate routes where possible, and allow extra travel time. Motorists are reminded to obey and follow all traffic control signage for the safety of both workers and the traveling public. For the latest information on highway closures and construction, call 511 MTO's Road Information Line or visit 511on.ca.

0: Tyler, Joe Miller, What Good Is a Memory? Muskoka's Best Country, Country 102. Coming up later on tonight at 6, we've got the Casey Clark Show. Casey Clark and Sasha, they're always bringing you the good stuff, the too easy trivia, Sasha's info dump, and more. 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
7: Clear skies today, high of 23, humidex at 26. Clear skies continuing tonight, low near 13. Sunny tomorrow with the humidex at 27, a high of 25, the low near 12.

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Dustin Lynch, Small Town Boy, Muskoka's Best Country, Country 102. We've got Rick Ringer coming up in the next hour at 3. Here's Cameron Whitcomb, Quitter.

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12: Clear skies today, high of 23, humidex at 26. Clear skies continuing tonight, low near 13. Sunny tomorrow with the humidex at 27, a high of 25, the low near 12.

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0: Haley Benedict, Things My Mama Says, Muskoka's Best Country, Country 102. So, aren't you just tired of scalpers? I hate it when I see it. Me and my girlfriend, we collect Pokemon cards. Neat little hobby that we got going on. And it seems like the Pokemon Company is tired of them too. And they've revealed some facial recognition tech that's going to be used at 5 pop-up Pokemon card locations in Japan to enforce entry restrictions. So basically, to stop scalpers from grabbing all the inventory before you can. And all I got to say is, yeah, it's interesting to see. It's also a bit of a good thing because, you know, I hate it when I'm trying to, you know, look for something new for the collection and then, you know, suddenly it's out of stock and I'm finding it out on eBay $200 more the day after.
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0: Team of Glory Boys, if I go missing, Muskoka's best country, Country 102. I'm Zach, that's it for me. Hope you have a fantastic rest of the day. I am out of here. But hey, don't go away though. We've got Rick Ringer coming up next at 3. He's going to keep you company on the drive home. All right here on Muskoka's best country, Country 102. Have a good one.
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5: Clear skies today. High of 23. Humidex at 26. Clear skies continuing tonight. Low near 13. Sunny tomorrow with the Humidex at 27. A high of 25. The low near 12.

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0: home of Langer in the Morning Country 102 with Dierks Bentley and Gold and Rick Ringer here for a beautiful Wednesday afternoon. And with the forecast calling for more of the same tomorrow, enjoy it and soak it up while you can, all that sunshine, because the forecast is not necessarily cooperating with us for the long weekend. Put it this way, this doesn't look like it's going to be the best long weekend of the summer weather-wise, but you never know. It's only the middle of the week at this point. So forecast details are coming up. Classic Dina Carter from the Sunday Morning Rewind file and the latest from John Party this hour, too.
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3: Clear skies today, high of 23, humidex at 26. Clear skies continuing tonight, low near 13. Sunny tomorrow with the humidex at 27, a high of 25, the low near 12.

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0: Country 102 with Muskoka's best country, Dasha with Austin. You know what? Our phones have become a part of our bodies, I swear, like an extra appendage. They're always in our hands or on our person somehow. But sometimes, every now and then, we'll drop our phone. There's some unusual places people say they have dropped theirs, like how about in an ice fishing hole? Oh, yeah. Unless you got the net down in the hole really quickly, I think that was probably gone and the fish are going, what kind of bait is that? Other places people have dropped their cell phones include in a washing machine. Person says they forgot and set the phone down in the laundry basket, then dumped the whole thing in. I don't know if it went through all the cycles or not, but if it did, well, that's probably the end of that phone. Somebody else dropped their phone right in the gravy boat at Thanksgiving. And finally, ooh, the biggest mess of all created when a person dropped their phone in a pile of cow manure. But surprisingly, the phone still worked, and they used it for another 5 years, although I presume always using the speakerphone so they didn't have to bring the phone close to their face.
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3: 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The closures are anticipated from July 14, 2026 through October 9, 2026. Traffic may be intermittently stopped on Tuesdays through Thursdays between 9 a.m. and 4 p.m. each day for periods of up to 15 minutes. In addition, the Southwood Road access to the Highway 11 southbound lanes will be closed from August 2026 through October 2026. Motorists should expect delays, plan alternate routes where possible, and allow extra travel time. Motorists are reminded to obey and follow all traffic control signage for the safety of both workers and the traveling public. For the latest information on highway closures and construction, call 511 MTO's Road Information Line or visit 511on.ca.
4: Country 102 weather.
5: Clear skies today, high of 23, humidex at 26. Clear skies continuing tonight, low near 13. Sunny tomorrow with the humidex at 27, a high of 25, the low near 12.

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1: Boots Off and John Party from Country 102 playing Muskoka's best country. 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And a guy who made lemons out of lemonade for sure, turned adversity into profit. We'll tell you more after 4.
2: 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Russell Flass. Russell Dickerson. Brett Kissel. James Parker Band. And many more. 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
3: Good afternoon. I'm Matt Sittler. The federal government plans to spend $1.6 billion to replace 45 of Via Rail's aging locomotives. The trains will be built by Switzerland-based Stadler, with the first 9 built in Spain and the remaining 36 built in Canada. The trains will replace Via Rail's fleet across the country, except for the Windsor-Quebec City corridor, where the federal government is planning a new high-speed rail line. Georgian Bay Forever is expanding its research programs. Funding from a major anonymous foundation will enable the charity to implement a water quality monitoring system that combines sensors, tributary sampling, and advanced analytics to detect real-time changes around the entire bay. And researchers will also study invasive phragmites to understand how to control it. Two people face August court dates after being charged with impaired driving offenses by Bracebridge OPP. The two separate incidents happened in Huntsville July 21st and 23rd, one on Brunel Road, the other on Highway 11 near Griffin Lodge Road. Charges were laid against a Bracebridge woman and a Toronto resident. The Township of Lake of Bays is launching the first phase of public engagement for its first 5-year tourism strategy. The strategy will guide how tourism is managed and supported across the township's 4 hamlets, and residents, visitors, and local businesses are invited to help shape the future. For more details, visit our website. And online passport renewal is now available to all eligible adult Canadians in Canada. You can do it online by submitting your application, photo, and payment digitally instead of mailing documents or visiting a Service Canada Centre. 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Tonight's sports update brought to you by Joe's Auto Glass in Bracebridge. 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Saturday, the Jays play the Cardinals. Details on these stories and more can be found at our website. Your weather forecast is up next.
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3: Clear skies tonight, low near 13. Sunny tomorrow with a high of 25. Sunshine continuing Friday, high of 28, the low near 16.
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1: This duo from Ottawa consists of Erica Brighthill, who's a dynamic bilingual country singer-songwriter. Her influences include Shania Twain and Carrie Underwood. She shared the stage with everyone from Dallas Smith to the Rivertown Saints. The other half of this duo is Dan Petty, who, when he was younger, spent most of his time playing guitar with his buddies, working on, as he puts it, his hopeless hockey slap shot, and getting turned down by girls. Nowadays, he counts his influences as Brad Paisley, Dean Brody, and Kenny Chesney. Erica and Dan have joined together for their first duet ever. It's called What If I Did?

0: Country 102 with Langer in the morning, and The Pilot is the new one from Tim Hicks. With Kane Brown and Marshmallow, and a nice sunny forecast for tomorrow. Enjoy it while you can. All right, so here's a story of a guy who turned adversity into profit. An Austin, Texas entrepreneur named John Borick had set up a couple of animatronic dinosaurs on the lawn of his home. A big T-Rex and another one as well. But he kept them up on his lawn after Halloween. But his homeowners association threatened legal action and demanded their removal, which I guess he did. Anyway, after purchasing a car wash, John relocated his dinosaurs there and transformed the business into Jurassic Car Wash, a 24-hour facility that features several dinosaur statues and moving attractions, including a water-spraying T-Rex. And customers can also use a dinosaur-themed pet washing station while the kids watch the prehistoric displays. I mean, talk about making lemonade out of lemons.
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5: Country 102 weather.
6: Clear skies today, high of 23, humidex at 26. Clear skies continuing tonight, low near 13. Sunny tomorrow with the humidex at 27, a high of 25, the low near 12.
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1: Country 102 with Muskoka's Best Country and Megan Maroney. Am I okay? It's Carter Faith and Betty coming up in a moment or two. Let us know what you want us to know about through the Country 102 text line, 705-645-1023. Whether it's to pass along a birthday or anniversary greeting to Langer for the birthday club in the morning, or to alert us to traffic or weather conditions or a news story that's developing, you can do all of it at 705-645-1023.
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4: Clear skies today, high of 23, Humidex at 26. Clear skies continuing tonight, low near 13. Sunny tomorrow with the Humidex at 27, a high of 25, the low near 12.

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0: Country 102, Muskoka's best country, Tyler Joe Miller, with the news coming up at 5. And then Tennille Towne's latest as a part of the After 5 Drive. Also the new one from Taylor Swift on the way, and some Lainey Wilson as well. And scammers everywhere. We'll tell you more coming up after 5.
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2: 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Movement that inspires.
3: Good afternoon. I'm Matt Sittler. The federal government plans to spend $1.6 billion to replace 45 of Via Rail's aging locomotives. The trains will be built by Switzerland-based Stadler, with the first 9 built in Spain and the remaining 36 built in Canada. The trains will replace Via Rail's fleet across the country, except for the Windsor-Quebec City corridor, where the federal government is planning a new high-speed rail line. Georgian Bay Forever is expanding its research programs. Funding from a major anonymous foundation will enable the charity to implement a water quality monitoring system that combines sensors, tributary sampling, and advanced analytics to detect real-time changes around the entire bay. And researchers will also study invasive phragmites to understand how to control it. Two people face August court dates after being charged with impaired driving offenses by Bracebridge OPP. The two separate incidents happened in Huntsville July 21st and 23rd, one on Brunel Road, the other on Highway 11 near Griffin Lodge Road. Charges were laid against a Bracebridge woman and a Toronto resident. The Township of Lake of Bays is launching the first phase of public engagement for its first five-year tourism strategy. The strategy will guide how tourism is managed and supported across the township's four hamlets, and residents, visitors, and local businesses are invited to help shape the future. For more details, visit our website. And online passport renewal is now available to all eligible adult Canadians in Canada. You can do it online by submitting your application, photo, and payment digitally instead of mailing documents or visiting a Service Canada center. In-person and mail-in services will continue to be available for Canadians who choose or need them. This sports update brought to you by ABC Muskoka Inc. Auto Body Collision on 1972 Muskoka Road, 118 West. At ABC, it's hassle-free. Saturday, the Jays play the Cardinals. Details on these stories and more can be found at our website. Your weather forecast is up next.
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3: Clear skies tonight, low near 13. Sunny tomorrow with a high of 25. Sunshine continuing Friday, high of 28, the low near 16.
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Sunshine's free. Isn't that a good thing? At least for now, I guess it's free. Who knows about the future? 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

0: Country 102 with Langer in the morning and George Burge with Luke Bryan and Ride, Ride, Ride. Indeed, it was a wonderful day for a ride on the motorcycle and to work. I've been trying to sell the bike, actually, and one of the platforms that I'm using to list my motorcycle, and I won't say which one, has provided me with nothing but headaches because you put your phone number down in the listing. It's just the way this one works. And, of course, so the texts start coming, right? Oh, I'm very interested in your bike and this and that. Now, the interesting thing and the unusual thing I noticed first thing about some of these texts is that they were coming from area codes of places like Los Angeles and Vancouver and Ohio and even in Manhattan and New York. And so I'm thinking, okay, that's a little weird. But you'd ask them, where are they? Oh, yes, I used to live in Ohio. I'm now in Mississauga or whatever. Anyway, it became very clear very quickly that they were all scammers, basically trying to get my credit card information and had no interest in buying the bike. So back to the drawing board, I guess. And in the meantime, I'm just going to continue to ride and enjoy another beautiful riding day tomorrow, as you'll hear in the forecast.
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2: Country 102 weather.
3: Clear skies today, high of 23, humidex at 26. Clear skies continuing tonight, low near 13. Sunny tomorrow with the humidex at 27, a high of 25, the low near 12.

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local beer joint with a few of the guys. And this cute little country girl caught my eye. 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

0: Langley and Riley Green from Country 102 with Muskoka's Best Country and with Zach out and about in the Country 102 Community Cruiser. 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That's right. 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
1: Clear skies today, high of 23, humidex at 26. Clear skies continuing tonight, low near 13. Sunny tomorrow with the humidex at 27, a high of 25, the low near 12.

0: on me.
1: Muskoka's Best Country, Country 102 with Jade Eagleson. Wrapping things up for me, Rick Ringer, back again tomorrow after 3 o'clock. In the meantime, you've got Casey Clark all set to entertain after 6. Have a great evening.
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2: Good evening. I'm Matt Sittler. The federal government plans to spend $1.6 billion to replace 45 of Via Rail's aging locomotives. The trains will be built by Switzerland-based Stadler, with the first 9 built in Spain and the remaining 36 built in Canada. The trains will replace Via Rail's fleet across the country, except for the Windsor-Quebec City corridor, where the federal government is planning a new high-speed rail line. Georgian Bay Forever is expanding its research programs. Funding from a major anonymous foundation will enable the charity to implement a water quality monitoring system that combines sensors, tributary sampling, and advanced analytics to detect real-time changes around the entire bay. And researchers will also study invasive phragmites to understand how to control it. Two people face August court dates after being charged with impaired driving offenses by Bracebridge OPP. The two separate incidents happened in Huntsville July 21st and 23rd, one on Brunel Road, the other on Highway 11 near Griffin Lodge Road. Charges were laid against a Bracebridge woman and a Toronto resident. The Township of Lake of Bays is launching the first phase of public engagement for its first 5-year tourism strategy. The strategy will guide how tourism is managed and supported across the township's 4 hamlets, and residents, visitors, and local businesses are invited to help shape the future. For more details, visit our website. And online passport renewal is now available to all eligible adult Canadians in Canada. You can do it online by submitting your application, photo, and payment digitally instead of mailing documents or visiting a Service Canada center. In-person and mail-in services will continue to be available for Canadians who choose or need them. In sports, Saturday, the Jays play the Cardinals. Details on these stories and more can be found at our website. Your weather forecast is up next.
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2: Clear skies tonight, low near 13. Sunny tomorrow with a high of 25. Sunshine continuing Friday, high of 28, the low near 16.
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0: So if you're trying to get a hold of us, it's 1-800-990-2448. The good stuff, great feeling story. Spider-Man, Spider-Man.
3: Does whatever a spider can. Spins a web any size. Catches thieves just like flies to him.
0: Look out.
3: Oh, man, I was doing so good.
0: You were going really good on that.
3: I forgot.
0: We're going to talk about a local Spider-Man that is giving back to his own community. Cute or cringy? Girl on IG wanted to go on her first date, but she didn't have time, so she invited the first dater over to help her paint a reno that she's doing. She's been hired. She'll buy the pizza, buy the beer, and just hang out and paint.
3: So she's getting paid to paint and just kind of roping this guy in to help her?
0: Or maybe she's trying to find love and get paid to paint.
3: Okay, kill two birds with one stone. Nice. Maybe.
0: Is that cute or cringy coming up?
4: 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Just off Highway 11 in Novar. We'll be back with more after this.
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0: Langer in the morning and Muskoka's best country throughout the day. Country 102.
1: Yeah, man, that's the good stuff.
0: This is where we celebrate amazing things people are doing inside their little communities. We call this the good stuff. Let's shine the spotlight on 23-year-old Josh Carter. When he first suited up as Spider-Man in Beaumont, Alberta, a small town outside of Edmonton, he did this during the pandemic. His goal was simple: bring little joy to his hometown.
2: Love that.
0: He would just go to the park, do some backflips. Kids would like it.
2: Okay.
0: Born with global developmental delays and severe ADHD, Josh found a community that didn't just want to see him do flips. They actually rallied behind him. His mom, Patricia, watched him evolve from entertaining at just birthday parties to earning local community service awards. And it's been awesome.
2: It's incredible, actually, to know, you know, you have a special needs child. And I mean, you worry about any child, but especially, one that has special needs. And this community has rallied around him.
0: Oh, yeah. And then Josh is like, you know what? I'm not stopping there. He enrolled in Prime Taekwondo School, 5 years of discipline training.
2: Oh, wow.
0: He's earned himself officially his black belt.
1: Yeah, man, that's the good stuff.
0: And for Josh's mom, this is one of the best things to ever happen to her son.
2: It's been amazing for him, and he's always loved. The kids are always so excited to see him, and it's amazing.
0: Yeah.
2: That's so good.
0: I love it. Josh, you should see this. This guy, man, not only can he do the backflips, but because of his Taekwondo training,
2: right,
0: he does all sorts of stuff.
2: Oh, I can only imagine.
0: And he kind of does look like Spider-Man.
2: Just so light on his feet, right?
0: He's so good. Yeah, exactly. He is so, so good. And, of course, the Marvel film coming out right now, Josh is very excited about it. So, way to go, Josh Carter from Beaumont,
2: Alberta.
0: That's
2: awesome.
0: If you have some good stuff, let's celebrate it. You can contact us through our website.
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8: Clear skies tonight, low near 13. Sunny tomorrow with a high of 25. Sunshine continuing Friday, high of 28, the low near 16.

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1: Cute or cringy from a woman on TikTok who invited a first dater over to help her paint. She didn't have time to get a proper, a proper first date together. So she said, hey, wouldn't this be cute if I ordered pizza, some beers? We sit here, we get to know each other, and we just paint a little. He ghosted her.
2: Oh, no. I have heard of, I think there's a term for it, like time maxing or something like that, where, you know, we are very busy people. Mm-hmm. So if you are in the dating world, if say you have a bunch of laundry piling up, if you're okay with people looking at your dirty clothes,
1: yeah.
2: Like some people have dates like that.
1: Oh, you go to laundromat. Yeah.
2: Yeah. Maybe not your first date.
1: No.
2: But, you know, you might have someone over and fold some clothes or whatever. And it's just a way to like make the most of your time and still get some stuff done. But chat with somebody.
1: You're a short order cook. Yeah. You come by for a cup of coffee.
2: Yeah, why not?
1: Ding! Taking
2: ordering.
1: Things, yeah. Gladys! Eggs high up! Like, wow, you have a really deep voice, at work?
2: It's just a really good way to make the most of your time, right? And still get some work done.
1: Yeah.
2: So I see what this lady's up to.
1: Jackie Jackson Ham up!
2: Hold the sauce.
1: Yeah. Okay. Well, yeah, you know, you really get to know somebody that way.
2: I think so. You get to see them in their element.
1: Yeah. It's a little different. Brad, is this cute or is it cringe?
3: It's too early to be cute. No, that's cringy to me.
1: Too early to be cute.
2: What does that mean?
1: Yeah.
3: Give it a couple of weeks. Give it a month.
2: Okay. I see.
3: Yeah.
1: Then I can help do your chores, but not until then.
3: Yeah, exactly. Yeah.
1: Like, man.
2: I want to say that about everything. Anything that I don't want to do, I'll just be like, it's too early to be this cute.
1: Like, but for Sasha, she would be like, it's like too early in the day. It's too early in the week.
2: Yeah.
1: It's too early in the month.
2: Too early in my life.
1: It's too early in the year. Like, she's going to block it off somehow. Yeah.
2: Too early to be cute.
1: Way to go, Brad. You just give her another superpower.
3: Excellent.
1: Oh, okay.
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0: A lady on TikTok came up with this idea of a cute little date, first date, because she could make time for the date. She suggested that the guy meet her over at the place that she was working. She's doing a reno, and she's painting. She says, you know what? I'll buy some pizza. I'll have, you know, a six-pack of beer. We'll sit there, and we'll get to know each other, and we'll paint, and, you know, we won't get distracted. Isn't that cute?
1: Yikes. And he ghosted her, right?
0: He ghosted her, yeah. That was the whole thing. The guy didn't even get back to me.
1: So I feel like I'm just picturing this painting situation as, you know, she's in some rental unit.
0: Yeah.
1: And it's the whitest white,
0: sure,
1: boring paint.
0: I don't know if I would trust anybody to do what you're asking them to do on a first date, though.
1: Oh, like a huge mural?
0: Yeah.
1: Yeah, I know. I do understand,
0: you know, the
1: that
0: complexity
1: too.
0: Of that. I'm like, I don't even know who you are. Man.
1: I don't know what you're going to draw.
0: The homeowner might come in here and going, what are you guys doing? Like, you know, I would just like, you don't have a creative bone in your body. I guess you would find out quickly.
1: Oh, exactly.
0: That's
1: exactly
0: true. Okay. That's not bad.
1: And maybe you can start with a pencil and then work your way up to paint.
0: He's like,
1: I don't know.
0: This is going nowhere fast. This is the worst decision I've ever made. I can buy my own pizza.
1: Yeah. This is, I don't need to paint for this draw millions of stick figures.
0: Yeah. Drawing millions in the kid's bedroom. Like, what am I doing? Yeah, I get that. I get it. Shelby, cute or cringy?
2: I think the date idea is cringy. Because she's getting paid and she's just like using him for labor.
1: That's what it is.
0: Yeah.
1: It's cheap labor.
2: No wonder he bails.
1: It's free labor, actually.
2: Yeah.
0: Well, listen, he could have turned out to be just a lump of a painter.
1: That's true.
0: So she doesn't know.
2: Yeah, he could have ruined it for her.
0: Well, that's just it. Yeah. So it was a gamble either way. But yeah, you're not wrong. I think she was trying to get some free labor out of it.
2: Yeah.
1: And she just thought it was cute for some reason. But
0: well,
1: come on, it's work.
0: Yeah, yeah. But
2: I don't think that's cute at all.
0: Low key, I kind of, you know, admire that hustle.
2: Yeah, we got to give it to the girl.
0: Yeah.
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7: Clear skies tonight, low near 13. Sunny tomorrow with a high of 25. Sunshine continuing Friday, high of 28, the low near 16.

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Seen a big Montana sky. Driven up and down the coast a few times. London, Paris, paradise. But ain't got much memory of the scenes. Come to think I missed them all. And damn,

Speaking of the coast, remember Pfeiffer Beach, you and me. That sunset, cliffs by the sea, and the night rolled in. And you still talk about that moon that I can't recall, but God, I saw.

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1: It's the Casey Clark Show. Yeah.
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3: Ooh, how much is in there right now?
0: Well, we got a float of $25.
3: Okay, nice.
0: So $25. We're going to all let it roll.
3: I expected it to just be dust and
0: we got
3: dandelion spores.
0: $25 in there.
3: Okay.
0: Yeah. Dina is going to play with us. Also, what's something people romanticize about that actually sucks in real life? How about being really, really tall?
3: Yeah. Like, I think we all wish we were, but yeah. Man, life is not built for really tall people.
0: Like anybody over 6'5".
3: I think so, yeah.
0: Like, once you get over 6'5", then you're okay.
3: Then people are bugging you at the grocery store. Yeah. Ugh, what's the weather up there?
0: You know, that's enough. Mm-hmm. Okay. So we'll get to that in a minute.
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1: If you see me in the morning, I tell you it's important to understand I'm just a little sick.

0: Muskoka's best country. Country 102. Another round, a quick draw, and we're going to play with Adina. Adina, are you set for quick draw?
1: Yeah.
0: All right.
2: Okay, cool. So how this works, Adina, is you'll get five questions. You're up against Casey, and I'll ask you questions in the form of, hey, what's something that you might see at the zoo? That starts with the letter B. And I will take...
0: Say baboons.
2: Or buffalo.
0: Buffaloes.
2: Yeah.
0: Wildlife zoo, yeah, for sure.
2: Yeah, stuff like that. Right. So I will take the quickest and most acceptable answer. Sound good?
1: Yeah.
2: All right, let's do it. Question one. Quick draw, Dina versus Casey. What's something shiny that's...
0: shiny.
2: Ooh, shiny. What's something shiny that starts with the letter J?
0: Jewels?
2: Yeah.
1: Yes.
2: Yeah. Good. Yeah.
0: I love the sport, Adina.
2: Very agreeable. That
0: was really nice. That made me feel good, actually.
2: Yes, it's very good.
0: Instead of being against each other, we're with each other. You know what? I like this.
1: Yeah.
2: Okay, question two. Casey's up 1-0 in quick draw. Name a sauce or condiment that starts with the letter R.
1: Relish.
0: Yeah.
2: Oh, so good, Adina. Tie game. Here we go. Question three and quick draw. Name a celebrity whose first name starts with G.
0: Gerard Butler.
2: Wow. Where did you pull that one out?
0: Hey, Adina, I saw him ride his bike in Soho in New York.
2: Did you really?
0: Yeah. He rode right by me.
2: Oh, that's cool.
0: Yeah.
2: Just burned in your brain.
0: Yeah, eh? I'll never forget that.
2: Okay, Casey's up 2-1. Question four in quick draw. What's something you'd see in a bathroom that starts with the letter A?
1: Oh, hey.
0: Aspirin?
2: That's a good one.
1: Oh, my God.
2: Yeah. Adina, you could have said your own name because you could be in a bathroom.
0: Yeah, shoot.
2: That's okay.
0: Oh, shoot, she said. Okay. Oh, sugar.
2: Oh, sugar. Okay, last question in quick draw, Casey versus Adina. Name something you'd hear in a meeting at work that starts with the letter H.
1: I don't know. Hat? I don't know.
0: Hat.
1: Hat. I couldn't hear you too well. Did you say something at work?
0: Yeah.
2: Yeah, you'd hear in a meeting at work.
1: Oh.
0: You know,
1: I don't know. HP.
0: You're going to say hell yeah.
1: Computer.
0: You're going to say hell yeah.
2: Also, you can start a meeting by just saying hello.
0: Yeah,
2: come
0: you can
2: on.
0: Say that too.
2: Yeah. That's okay. It's all good. Very well done. Yeah.
0: You know, Adina, listen, we traditionally don't do this, but. Let's just say we got to give you something.
3: All I do is win.
0: Okay. Listen. You're such a good sport. Okay?
2: Yeah, good job. Yep.
0: And
1: Thank you. You
0: supported me right off of the bat. So I feel like a fool if I didn't do that. Okay. All right. Okay, Adina, hang on.
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8: Clear skies tonight, low near 13. Sunny tomorrow with a high of 25. Sunshine continuing Friday, high of 28. The low near 16.

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0: Langer in the morning and Muskoka's best country throughout the day. Country 102. From the pages of Reddit, they're asking, what is something people romanticize over that actually kind of sucks in real life? being very, very tall.
1: Yeah.
0: They put here the beach. I don't know. I love the beach.
1: I love the beach, too.
0: Yeah.
1: But I can also see why people are like, it's just dirty, you know, or crowded.
0: Right.
1: Like, I kind of get it.
0: They also listed road trips with friends.
1: Totally agree. I would much rather just
0: really,
1: do my own thing. Yes.
0: I love
1: yes.
0: road trips with friends.
1: Yeah?
0: Yeah.
1: Do you take a lot of road trips with friends?
0: Not a lot. But
1: all
0: when
1: your
0: I...
1: friends are either pilots or have private jets.
0: Yeah. Hey.
1: Am I wrong?
0: What?
1: I'm not wrong.
0: So.
1: You're not road tripping.
0: But when we do what we do.

0: the golf weekend together, and we drove. That was, I call that a road trip.
1: We went like 40 minutes up the hill.
0: Doesn't matter.
1: Cool. We had so much fun.
0: Stayed at a cabin on the course. That was good. Didn't have to go
1: Someone's
0: anywhere.
1: Someone's private jet couldn't just fly up
0: there? Yeah, that helicopter pad was busy.
1: I know there's a pad up there, yeah.
0: It was really busy that weekend. Things like, oh yeah, being on your own for the first time.
1: Yeah.
0: Yeah, that's, I remember getting my first apartment by myself and I was like, this sucks.
1: What am I supposed to do?
0: Yeah.
1: Yeah. Another one, and I noticed it today. You came in here and I was like, do you want to, I didn't offer you a coffee, but I think I just said I was getting a coffee and you were like, oh, I'm on tea now.
0: Mm-hmm.
1: Like, oh, okay, big shot. I find when people switch to tea or are tea drinkers, it's just dirty water. Like that's
0: well, you can say that about coffee though too.
1: Mm-mm.
0: You know, it's kind of the same process.
1: It's going, a special elixir.
0: It's going through some sort of fabric of some sort.
1: I guess so.
0: You know what
1: some
0: I mean?
1: Sort of cheesecloth.
0: I don't know. I think we're being duped on both ends.
1: Yeah,
0: to tell you the truth.
1: Actually, now that you really peel back the layers, like, I don't know. I've just never understood tea. Like it.
0: Yeah, I get that.
1: I mean, I get it, and I'll have tea once in a while I'm not feeling well, but I just find people get this, like, attitude when they're tea drinkers.
0: Oh, yeah,
1: that
0: really?
1: They're, like, better than coffee drinkers.
0: Oh, no
1: I'm
0: way.
1: Like, it's not that great.
0: I want to be one of those people then.
1: Yeah? You started.
0: Well, I started only because I'm getting a tickle.
1: Yeah.
0: So in my throat, so I thought
1: I'd
0: do
1: you want to start acting like you're better
0: Maybe I should.
1: I think you do that anyway.
0: Yeah, do I? So maybe I should drink tea then.
1: Perfect.
0: Maybe I'm so lowbrow, I should give up coffee. God, I love coffee,
1: you.
0: Though.
1: I know. You just can't.
0: Love coffee.
1: Can't kick it.
0: Yeah. Okay. Well, I'll try. Maybe I can go to school for that or something. Shelby, what is things that are highly overrated?
2: People, like, just, like, really want to get their licenses and go driving. But once you've been driving, you're like, I would rather be drove.
1: Yeah.
0: Oh, yeah.
1: I love being a passenger princess. I totally agree.
2: Yeah.
1: Or like, when people are stressed out, they're like, oh, I'll just go for a drive and take my mind off. And I'm like, why? That sounds so stressful.
2: Yeah. It's very stressful. I don't have the capability to do that. So I'm a little bored.
0: It's so funny because I love driving.
1: Ooh.
0: Yeah.
2: You can drive us.
0: I've driven Sash a couple times.
1: That's true.
0: So the reverse could not be the same. I don't think I want to drive with Sasha.
2: Oh.
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1: Country 102, playing Muskoka's best country. From the pages of Reddit, what are things that people romanticize over that actually kind of suck in reality? Being famous, being really tall.
2: Oh my gosh, yes.
1: What a pain.
2: Everyone wants to be tall. But you know what? I feel really bad. This happened to me recently. I was at an event and this really tall guy walked by me. Mm-hmm. I bet he was 6'7". Mm-hmm. Oh, I just did. 6'7". I bet he was like 6'8", 6'9". Like not quite 7 feet, but super tall.
1: Yeah.
2: And I caught myself completely gawking at him.
1: No, of course. Yeah.
2: And not in like a, ooh, you're attractive because you're so tall way, but just me being like, whoa, I wonder what that must be like.
1: Yeah, I know.
2: And I bet that guy got that all the time.
1: All the time.
2: And constantly, like he can't go to any grocery store without someone being like, hey, sir, can you help me with that up there?
1: So the premier of British Columbia, David Eby. I don't know how tall that guy is.
2: I think he's 9 feet.
1: But when you see all the ministers get together, or the all the premiers get together, and then you see him in the group shot, I feel bad for him.
2: I know.
1: I do.
2: I know.
1: Because he's like, I don't know, four more people higher than everybody else in the picture.
2: Yeah, being tall is great.
1: Yeah.
2: But to a certain extent, unless you're a basketball player, then it's always good. That's it.
1: I guess so. But then everybody's asking you, hey, do you play basketball? You're like, no, I don't.
2: That's so true.
1: You know?
2: Oh, if you don't play basketball, then you must at least be a volleyball player. Also, no.
1: No, I don't do any of those court sports. I like chairs. You know, like, I don't.
2: I like to sit.
1: I like to sit. What, your kneecaps around your ears? Because, right, what kind of chair are you going to get if you're that tall?
2: Yeah.
1: I know, it's not, I'm telling you, it's not what you think it is. And this is the other thing, Trace, that I was thinking about is, and I could be convinced either way, but working in a coffee shop is kind of romantic. Yeah?
3: No.
1: No.
2: Oh, it's great.
3: Yeah.
2: I really liked
3: it.
2: Yeah. It's very hectic, and some people are very anal about their coffee orders, but
1: for sure.
2: You got to give it a try.
3: That's what I was thinking.
1: Yeah.
3: I think people are really picky on if they get too much cream in their coffee.
1: Yeah.
2: Oh, man. Yeah.
1: That's too much pressure.
2: There's one in every crowd, honestly.
1: Yeah. I'm with you, Trace. Yes. Too much pressure for me, too.
4: The Casey Clark Show on Country 102 is brought to you by Hope's Clover Farm, the grocery store with a whole lot more. There's an LCBO, a post office, and a gas station. 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We'll be back with more after this.
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8: Clear skies tonight, low near 13. Sunny tomorrow with a high of 25. Sunshine continuing Friday, high of 28, the low near 16.